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1: I mean, in the process of having this fertility drug administered.

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1: 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I've been working for days without a break, knocking around with Italian playboys here, seducing grandfathers, and you lie in the sun and watch over your luxurious body.
0: There's nothing we can do about it. 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There are only a few bars frequented by these types. And where shall we start? In the Flamingo.

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Though wise men at their end know dark is right, because their words had forked no lightning, they do not go gentle into that good night. Good men, the last wave by, crying how bright their frail deeds might have danced in Green Bay. Rage, rage against the dying of the light. Wild men who caught and sang the sun in flight and learn too late, they grieved it on its way. Do not go gentle into that good night. 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

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Nazo, guindo, zelale. 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

0: This is a shout out to Marco, if you happen to be listening. But that's the only Eagles song I really like.
1: But there were not the Eagles, Ken. There were natuurlijk the New Riders of the Purple Sage. Met the Last Lonely Eagle.
0: And after the New Riders did all these great country rock songs, then the Eagles began. And they were to horses, like the as a carnival merry-go-round horse is to a real horse.
1: Yeah, but rather well birds, huh?
0: So here's another song from the New Riders of the Purple Sage.
1: The Glendale Train.

0: If you will suck my soul, I will lick your funky emotions.
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Funkadelic on Maggot Brain, dat in de hoort op de rechtergrond.

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5: Hey, mom! I just quit my job. 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

They had our minds, the pictures. They had our minds, the pictures. They had our minds.

Keith Gilliverton, synthesizer. Simon House, violin. Richard Chadwick, drums. Alan Davey, bass. 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Jerry Richards, guitar. And a few special guests.